One ticket, please. Lord have mercy, everybody's here. Hey, what's going on, man? Yeah. She's in.

Can a mountain exist before it is washed to the sea? Yes, and how many years can some people exist before they're allowed to be free? Yes, and how many times can a man turn his head and pretend that he just doesn't see?

up before he can see the sky. Yes, and how many ears must one man have before he can hear people cry? Yes, and how many deaths will it take till he knows

gentlemen while going about his business in the sunshine of a hot summer day, it managed to shoot all the fire in a cloud of boiling smoke, obliterated by the first atom bomb they used in the history of World War II. Such an electrifying report of the American crew of the Super Fortress, which dropped the bomb in the cataclysmic warning that the Japanese get out of the war or be destroyed.